0: All you children gather round. We will dance and we will whirl. All you children gather round. We will dance together.
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So make it. 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

Podcast. 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

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He's my man, and he is doing me wrong. Frankie drew back her kimono. She took out her long 44. Rootie toot toot, three times she did shoot right through that hardwood door. She shot.

it be a labor of love. A labor it is. Working the night shift, mills of music venues, clubs, and bars. Farmers of feelings, trumpet trigger fingers, grappling brass valves, prodding, pressing, deafened by the rattling roar in ahead. Toiled by a tired heart, resting between the swinging rounds of rhythms. Bless the drummer's hands. Trolling a kit on the subway in the snow. The keys player's fingers homesick for cityscapes. Maraca wrists, clap stack, duct taped instruments. The message as the medium. Everything is practice for stopping bullets, blossoming heartbeats, freedom music. While the Republicoons and the Democrazies argue the complexion of money, we float between classes and corners, from caviar to canned beans. E minor is a relative of G major. They family. In sound check, we split the difference. Just a tad of reverb, EQ the wedge. Living upright in the basement, a backwards world, music that wrinkles time. Reporting live from the poet's eye. Hand-me-down sounds found by an ear to the underground. Shedding off-the-cuff poems on napkins using hotel pens. A language in my mouth. Juggling rotten wisdom teeth. Fluorescent folk singing the scab of running scales. A sore throat at the merch table. Selling seashells that carry the sound of slave ships docked by the seashore. When your address is your suitcase, the only religion is the show must go on. I want my bread and my roses too.

0: What do you think?
1: It just happened, like things just be going on, and then like 24/7 you think about the girl and stuff like that. And then you like, if you do something wrong, it's like, oh, do she hate you? Like, you wanna know what they think.
0: So what she feels, what she feels is important to you.
2: Right.
0: Huh?
3: Yeah.
0: Why?
1: Because I want her to still love me, but But I know she still like me because, you know, a little eye contact. Because I don't know her no more, but.
0: Oh, you talking about somebody. You know me.
1: No.
0: Yeah.

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1: Oh, yeah.
0: Sending out love and good wishes to everyone. Keep it here. Enjoy your day.

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Only

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Night Show here at what is this? Is this San Francisco? Okay, been here for 2 weeks, and this is the closing night with two shows, and I'm really looking forward to it. 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

0: 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We will dance and we will whirl. All you children gather round. We will dance together.
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0: Man's really gonna be eating soon. 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
1: Shout out for FOF niggas, yeah? 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

Baby, look at me. 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
1: Oh, yeah.
0: Sending out love and good wishes to everyone. 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Enjoy your day.

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Both want more than we need. Your energy won't stop falling on me, calling on me. 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